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It's a strange sort of evening. I ended up at

Now I was getting a lot of visual and verbal insubordination from a double-knit character in the corner and... 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